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3: Kimberly, Little Big Town has been the same core four people for more than 25 years. From your perspective, what has helped the four of you remain friends, partners, a creative band for this long?
4: Oh, what a great question. You know, when Karen and I had this idea 27 years ago or so, we knew that we wanted to find guys that we could live with. And we had no idea it would be 26 years worth of living together. But we knew that it would be important that we loved each other. And I think something magic just happened when the four of us came together. Not only could we made harmonies together, but it was the beginning of a bond that took us through the highest of highs, both business wise and also personally, everybody having babies and raising kids together. And then the lowest of lows, both business wise and personally, with losses that we've all been through and everything in between, all the life that you live day to day. And I think we're closer than we've ever been. We understand each other more than we've ever been. We don't always agree on everything at all, but we're okay with that. You know, it's like a family. You're not going to agree with everybody all the time.

0: But we work it out, and rarely ever does it, you know, even move into a hard discussion, just because usually we're all on the same page and we just adore each other and try to help each other through the hard times. And so I hope that answers your question. It's just a surprise, you know. It's a blessing and a surprise that we're still here so much later than that, those first plans and dreams. It's amazing.
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2: Clouds hang around tonight as we dip to a low in the upper 40s. Tomorrow brings mostly sunny skies and highs in the low 60s, then clear overnight with lows falling to 41. Heading into the weekend, sunshine continues and temps once again reach the low 60s. Sunday stays sunny with highs near 67 and lows back in the low 40s. Monday keeps the sunshine going. Highs in the low 60s, lows around the upper 30s.

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3: Clouds hang around tonight as we dip to a low in the upper 40s. Tomorrow brings mostly sunny skies and highs in the low 60s, then clear overnight with lows falling to 41. Heading into the weekend, sunshine continues and temps once again reach the low 60s. Sunday stays sunny with highs near 67 and lows back in the low 40s. Monday keeps the sunshine going. Highs in the low 60s, lows around the upper 30s.

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3: I've heard other creative, whether it's artists or other people in a creative space, disagreements can be really healthy if done in the right way. And it sounds like you guys all subscribe to that idea.
4: Yeah. I mean, I can count on one hand the times that we weren't able to talk through a situation. Like, I remember way, way, way back in the beginning. I think it was we've had several record deals, but our second record deal, we had a song that we were very excited to put out on the radio and it failed. And we got news of that one day and we happened to be at a mall. We were like on a radio tour and we were at a mall, I think in California. And we took that news hard, and then we kind of started arguing, and everybody went their separate ways through the mall. It just took some time to be alone, and that took about 30 minutes, and then we were back together laughing and cutting up together. But that has happened so few times in our relationship, and I think that's just because we don't like contention, and so when it starts to rear its head, we're like, hey, let's figure this out. Let's talk through this, because we don't want this to grow and we don't want this to go anywhere. You know, we see it maybe poking its head through. Let's just nip it in the bud and move on. We just don't want to spend time on it, but we will. That's, you know, what you're saying is, yeah, we'll face it. But we just make a goal of facing it, getting past it, and moving on to the better stuff.
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6: Buzz Country weather. Clouds hang around tonight as we dip to a low in the upper 40s. Tomorrow brings mostly sunny skies and highs in the low 60s, then clear overnight with lows falling to 41. Heading into the weekend, sunshine continues and temps once again reach the low 60s. Sunday stays sunny with highs near 67 and lows back in the low 40s. Monday keeps the sunshine going. Highs in the low 60s, lows around the upper 30s.

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3: When you guys, whether it's you writing a song or you guys get a song sent to you, how do you decide who's going to do the lead vocals and of course, those incredible harmonies? Because something about Little Big Town that I think is so special is you have these different sounds because there's not one lead singer like so many other bands. How do you go about figuring that out?
4: Yeah, well, in the very beginning, another very beginning story here, we decided we didn't want to have a lead singer. And to that point, that had not been done in country music. And so we knew we were starting off on something that nobody wouldn't necessarily understand at first. And really, at first, people were like, oh, you're going to have to pick a lead singer. You're going to have to pick a lead singer. And we just didn't want to. And we really held our ground. And we did, however, even the first time we started making music together in those very first days, we each migrated to kind of a home in the harmony. Phillip's on the bottom, I'm on the top, Jimmy and Karen fill out the middle. And so that is our sound, and that's what we have kept, you know, consistently this whole time. As far as the lead goes, a lot of time the lead

0: lead ends up in the metal voices with a top and a bottom kind of embracing the melody. So a lot of times it ends up like that. Sometimes it's, you know, someone who has a passion, really a passion to tell the story. Like we have a song on this record called Jet Plane, and Jimmy wrote it, and it's just about being away. Because the hardest thing about our job to me is leaving our families at home every week. That's so hard. And I'm able to take my girls with me a lot of the time, but still I have to leave my husband and sometimes my girls behind. And he wrote this song called Jet Plane that's just about the yearning to get back home to the people that you love so much. And when I heard that, I was like, oh, this is what I want to say. So I sang lead on that. But sometimes it's just someone who has a real passion and is like, y'all, I really want to sing this. Or sometimes it's just where the harmonies sound the best. You know, we'll say, you know, Karen, you try melody on this, and then we'll round it out around you harmony wise. And then we'll say, Philip, you sing melody on the same song, and let's round it out harmony wise. And a lot of times it's where the harmony sounds the best. The harmony seems in each song, the harmony seems to have a home just tonally. And so a lot of times that's how we figure that out.
1: Little Big Town plays at the Miller High Life Theater in Milwaukee this Friday night. To hear more of the interview between Reed Magnum and Kimberly Schlattman of Little Big Town, go to our website.
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3: Tonight we'll see clouds on the increase as lows fall to 48 and a northwest wind near 10. Tomorrow turns mild with highs near 60 and north winds around 10 miles per hour. Tomorrow night stays clear, lows near 41. Saturday brings clear skies and similar highs in the low 60s. Sunshine returns Sunday, highs near 67, lows again in the low 40s. Monday stays sunny with a high in the low 60s.

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too bright. 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
3: Let's stick with those harmonies. You guys are incredible at them. But a lot of people, they don't realize, you know, you guys still do rehearsals, even for a song you guys have sung 1,000 times. When you guys get back and you're going to get ready for a new tour, you start doing rehearsals, do the harmonies fall into place right away again immediately? Is it like riding a bike, or does it take a little bit to tune that back up?
4: The harmonies fall right back into place. We don't take big breaks as a band, so we're kind of always singing together. But what we do work on is making things fresh. Like, for instance, Boondocks is a song that's 25 years old, but we've rearranged it a few times just to sound fresh. And it sounds the same, but yet we freshen up spots here and there. And that's the things that we work on. On these new songs that we just recorded that are on our new record, you know, you learn and sing those songs in the studio. But in the studio, you get to have take after take after take to get it right. On the road, you get one shot. So we spent the last couple of weeks fine-tuning. Last weekend was our first weekend of this tour. So on the weeks before that, we spent fine-tuning these new songs, making sure we know exactly what we're going to sing to make the harmony great and make sure the band knows exactly what they're going to play, who plays when, who steps out where, you know, that kind of thing. Yeah, we work really, really hard on our live shows. Also, on the production, like what people not only hear, but what they see. And on this tour, I am so excited, not only about what people are going to hear, but about what they're going to see, because it's in these gorgeous old theaters, and we have an amazing just staging with curtains.

0: curtains and lighting, and it's so exciting, and it's maybe my favorite staging we've ever had. So that's also incredibly important to us, just what people see and what they hear.
1: Little Big Town plays at the Miller High Life Theater in Milwaukee this Friday night. 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
3: Country weather. Tonight we'll see clouds on the increase as lows fall to 48 and a northwest wind near 10. Tomorrow turns mild with highs near 60 and north winds around 10 miles per hour. Tomorrow night stays clear, lows near 41. Saturday brings clear skies and similar highs in the low 60s. Sunshine returns Sunday, highs near 67, lows again in the low 40s. Monday stays sunny with a high in the low 60s.

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0: 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Buzz
1: Country weather. Mostly cloudy early this morning, lows near 47. Today turns mostly sunny with a high of 61 and north winds near 10. Tonight, fair skies and lows in the low 40s. Tomorrow brings sunshine and highs near 64. Sunday stays clear, highs again in the mid-60s, late night lows near 41 as winds shift to the west at 15. Monday, more sunshine, highs in the low 60s.

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1: Country weather. Mostly cloudy early this morning, lows near 47. Today turns mostly sunny with a high of 61 and north winds near 10. Tonight, fair skies and lows in the low 40s. Tomorrow brings sunshine and highs near 64. Sunday stays clear, highs again in the mid-60s, late night lows near 41 as winds shift to the west at 15. Monday, more sunshine, highs in the low 60s.

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0: 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Buzz
1: Country weather. Mostly cloudy early this morning, lows near 47. Today turns mostly sunny with a high of 61 and north winds near 10. Tonight, fair skies and lows in the low 40s. Tomorrow brings sunshine and highs near 64. Sunday stays clear, highs again in the mid-60s, late night lows near 41 as winds shift to the west at 15. Monday, more sunshine, highs in the low 60s.

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0: 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Buzz Country
1: weather. Mostly cloudy early this morning, lows near 47. Today turns mostly sunny with a high of 61 and north winds near 10. Tonight, fair skies and lows in the low 40s. Tomorrow brings sunshine and highs near 64. Sunday stays clear, highs again in the mid-60s, late night lows near 41 as winds shift to the west at 15. Monday, more sunshine, highs in the low 60s.

0: Reed and Chelsea with you. Brewers kicking off their series tomorrow night against the Padres.
1: How do you feel about it, Reed?
0: Well, I want to say to Cubs fans, and I mean this sincerely, I'm not going to rub this in. What a ripoff for you guys. You get two games, 9 o'clock first pitches.
1: Oh, yeah.
0: Because it's out at the Padres, California. Yeah. I mean, what a ripoff for your playoff experience.
1: Yep.
0: And that's a 7 o'clock San Diego time. Why couldn't they have had that game? Those games be at 6?
1: Yeah.
0: At least give you 8 o'clock?
1: Right.
0: I mean, my gosh. So for the Cubs fans, yikes. To Craig Counsell, I say, what's up?
1: Oh, Reed, you don't have to say that.
0: So the Brewers Padres, best of 5. Okay. The Miz pitching tomorrow night, as Chelsea said the other day.
1: And I'm pumped about the game time tomorrow night.
0: Yeah, you going to watch, Chels?
1: I am.
0: You going to watch every pitch? You going to be on your phone?
1: With popcorn. I need the food, but they're doing
0: a great job of, because I actually did watch a little bit before I went to bed of the Padres Cubs the first game, and they're maintaining that pitch clock. I mean, it's not getting
1: really.
0: You know, I think a few years ago at the playoffs, it's like, are we really gonna enforce it? They're enforcing it.
1: Oh, nice.
0: Now it's not the World Series or anything.
1: Keep it going,
0: but keep it moving.
1: Yeah.

0: there you are.
1: Breed and Chelsea with you. All right, hopefully you don't get unlucky here. The NASA telescope is nearing its final orbit.
2: What?
1: NASA's Swift Observatory, launched in 2004, is expected to re-enter Earth's atmosphere by the end of the year after a rescue attempt failed. The spacecraft used too much fuel recovering from an uncontrolled spin.
2: What?
1: So they ran out of gas and basically couldn't do it. So this Swift, no relation to Taylor Swift or no,
2: oh.
1: I don't think, it's 2004, so that's before

0: even before Taylor Swift's time, to study gamma ray bursts and other brief cosmic events, and some hardware could survive reentry without burning up, but the tracking company says the chance of serious harm or property damage is very small.
1: Oh my gosh.
0: So it's going to hit somebody.
1: Are you kidding me?
0: And they're going to go, just my luck. But the hopefully it just fall in the ocean.
1: I can't with these stories. How does this stuff happen?
0: Yeah, no, it's, and I don't know that they'll ever, I mean, how do you tell if it survived the burn up of the atmosphere?
1: Right.

0: Reading Chelsea with you. Chelsea, how many miles do you think you should put on a pair of shoes before you get new ones? And how would anyone ever guess?
1: Stinky. I don't know.
0: Sure. 300 to 500 miles.
1: Is that right?
0: Mm-hmm.
1: Okay.
0: Now, unless you are counting your steps in the same shoes and only while you have your shoes on every day, and then you are...
1: Right. How are you keeping track of that?
0: Translating that into miles.
1: I think
0: be a challenge.
1: A better thing is like amount of time. Although you do a different amount of walking.
0: And I would imagine 300 miles running is not the same
1: right.
0: That's wear a good on point. The tread as walking.
1: Yep.
0: But they also, and I've been guilty of this, new insoles do not replicate
1: right.
0: or repair collapse cushioning.
1: No.
0: And I had this in my mind where it's like, well, I'll just buy these inserts and then these shoes will go on forever. Chelsea's like, that's not how shoes work.
1: Not at all.
0: So get yourself a better pair of shoes. They also say avoid radiators and hot dryers for your shoes. So if you wash them, don't throw them in the dryer.

0: and have them bounce around in there.
1: Okay, I need to tell a little bit of a story about that. We have an insert that goes into our dryer that you turn the dryer on and the shoes stay like on this level platform. And it like doesn't toss them around, but like heats them up to dry. And I've never ever used it because I'm like,
0: what does it connect to? How does it not spin?
1: It just connects to something like
0: that doesn't spin.
1: Reed, I've never put it in.
0: How often do people actually wash their shoes?
1: I wash the kids' shoes often, but I've actually more lately been hand washing them instead of putting them in the actual thing.
0: Yeah.

0: don't speed up the songs or slow them down. Just play them the way they were recorded by your favorite country music stars.
1: Hey, y'all, this is Luke Bryan.
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4: He's a ranch hand in a pinch, man. Hotter than the red on the cattle brand. Cause she's a gold digger with a quick trigger. A cast iron skillet swinging lid flipper.

horseback. Now he's a buckskin, 15 hands, 5-time team road champion.

0: Reed and Chelsea with you. Some football to, well, first off, Brewers this weekend. Saturday, Sunday, we've got Sunday 3 o'clock, right?
1: Yeah, it is.
0: Saturday is tomorrow night.
1: And the Packer game is noon. Oh yeah, it's noon.
0: It's noon. Yeah, so it's okay. It's all falls well. If you're like me, Badgers Packers will not interfere with the Brewers too much. You could have a little overlap Sunday, end of the Packers to the start of the Brewers.
1: Oh, okay.
0: But for the most part, it's very nice.
1: It's a full sports weekend.
0: Yes. Now, we have a pumpkin patch potentially for our daughter's birthday that Chelsea wants to make sure we can do. And so if I DVR the Packer game.
1: People don't say DVR anymore. Record.
0: If I tape the Packer game, then don't text me. I will be off the grid. I pay no attention to my phone. I don't want alerts. I don't want anybody to screw it up for me.
1: Pumpkin patch Saturday. That's what we talked about.
0: Well, then if I'm taping the Badger game,
1: right?
0: You know what happens then is if people text me, man, what a get. I want to answer you.
1: Right.
0: You know, if I'm watching it live, I'll reply to your text.
1: Mm-hmm.
0: And I'm so glad I watched the Penn State game. You know, that was live. I listened to it and then I watched it at the end because people are texting me and I was able to text them back.
1: People were texting.
0: Oh yeah, we got some not safe, you know, can't air comments on there, like excitedly, like you know, we'd have to bleep those out. So no, people were jazzed in my inbox, and I was just like, as deservedly so. What a game!

0: country music news. A lot of you, I think, have heard this story by now, but Taste of Country was talking about how Ella Langley says her now signature bangs began with a bad haircut she gave herself roughly 20 minutes before a show. After taking off her cowboy hat during a windy performance, she liked how her hair fell around her face and decided to trim the fringe herself, then immediately thought, this looks terrible. The timing was especially rough because she was due to shoot artwork for her first record the following week. So instead of trying to hide or correct it, she and her team committed the look. The bangs became a defining part of her image, and Ella now says she likely will not change them. Now, the thing about bangs, and Chelsea taught me this when she had bangs, they're a lot of work. I mean, you can't just roll out of bed, throw it up in a ponytail. The bangs do take effort.
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0: Yesterday in Chicago, we're not talking about ice cream, but we are talking about barrel cheese, which stood still. 40-pound block cheese gained 3.25 at 130 and a quarter. AA butter was down 2 at $1.34 a pound. November Class 3 milk that goes into cheese is up 2 this morning at $15.98. Right now, December corn's down 2 at $5. November soybeans down 6 at $12.77. December wheat up a nickel at $6.87 a bushel. 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For the Midwest Farm Report, I'm PM Yonke.
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0: There's Chelsea Amreed. Wisconsin's latest forward exam results show about 53%. Don't want to flip those numbers around.
1: Oh.
0: 53% of students show meeting standards in math and English language arts.
1: Oh.
0: So they released these results yesterday.
1: Oh.
0: And they're pretty much flat.
1: Yeah, they usually take that in the spring.
0: Yeah, so they're flat for the previous two school years.
1: Okay, so no improvement.
0: English language arts proficiency improved about 1%. Math is essentially unchanged. I take a 1% as a couple kids guessed correct on some of the multiple choice, but, you know.
1: Do you remember taking the forward exam?
0: I do, but here's what I want to ask you. The revised scoring standards prevent direct comparisons with results before the 23-24 school year. You know, they changed the scoring standards, so we can't really compare before that.
1: Really?
0: Yeah, it's from the Milwaukee Journal Sentinel. So some of this is only worth to me so much because I don't know what we were like pre-pandemic.
1: Right. If it's better or...
0: You took that test seriously as a kid, I'm sure, right?
1: Very much.
0: Yeah, I did too. I'm like, yeah, let's show what we got. And I didn't even understand exactly what I was doing, but the teachers were like, we need you to show up that day.
1: They gave water bottles out. They gave snacks. I mean, it was like...
0: It was a big thing.
1: Yeah.
0: Which, in some ways, it was better than just sitting in class. It's like, let me sit here and, you know...
1: That's a good point.
0: And it was, and they're like, you, this does not affect your grade.
1: Right.
0: So I'm like, you know, but they're like, please try your best.
1: But they were
0: for everybody.
1: Getting everybody jazzed up, you know?
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4: Wisconsin dairy operators are caught between a rock and a hard spot when it comes to managing their farm labor situation, and their voices have been heard. Yesterday, Glenn G.T. Thompson, current chair of the House Agriculture Committee, was at World Dairy Expo addressing that very issue. He said right now they are working on Securing Agricultural Workforce Act, or SAWA for short, to try to address the H-2A wage issues as well as access issues for not only Wisconsin dairies, but all dairies, he explains.
6: It updates and modernizes a non-amnesty, non-immigration, temporary ag worker visa, H-2A visa, that was created under Ronald Reagan, but has never been updated. And it's had a couple problems. One, it really was designed for seasonal, so it doesn't help dairy farmers, doesn't help greenhouses, doesn't help livestock, doesn't help certain processing of commodities.
4: That's Glenn G.T. Thompson from Pennsylvania, current chair of the House Agriculture Committee at World Dairy Expo yesterday. Thompson says that the SAWA bill, the Saving Agricultural Workforce Act, will be dealt with individually and not

0: part of the current ongoing farm bill development.
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0: Hey, it's Reed and Chelsea with you. All right, Chelsea, did you send me this viral baseball mom defending her husband?
1: Yeah, I did.
0: Do you want to explain? I can outline it or you can outline it. So there was a broadcast that showed this mom, Erica, carrying her baby and the food while her husband ate. And critics went crazy online. This deadbeat guy, what's, you know.
1: Yeah.
0: And she said, no. He offered to help repeatedly.
1: Yeah.
0: She said, no, just eat. Oh. He was grieving a childhood friend.
1: Oh,
0: and the game was meant to comfort him.
1: Can't judge what you see online from a quick little clip.
0: Her message was, viewers saw a brief moment, not their relationship.
1: Right,
0: the backlash caused real hurt.
1: Oh.
0: And people just... Now, I will say, strangers thought they were defending a mother.
1: Right.
0: So in some ways, their heart was in a good place.
1: Right. But you don't know the full story.
0: The fact that he was grieving a childhood friend is just like, how do you feel now?
1: That's tough.
0: I mean, it's even worse.
1: Yeah, it is.
0: Husbands, have not we all been there where it's like, can I help? No, I'm good. You sure? And sometimes I'm like, give me the bag. I look like a bum.
1: Yeah, right.
0: And we're at the zoo. Chelsea's pushing the stroller.
1: But then Reed doesn't want to carry a pink bag.
0: No, I've been a lot better with that since we had our daughter.
1: Oh, okay.
0: Yeah. Girl dad and boy dad.
1: Right.
0: But sometimes I'm like, just give me a backpack. Like I look like it through an airport. I'm like, I look terrible.
1: Right. No, you should be carrying all the bags to the airport.

0: Reed Chelsea with you. It is our daughter's third birthday on Sunday. I think we're going to do a pumpkin patch.
1: Oh my gosh, I just had the epiphany that next year's her golden birthday.
0: Oh, yes it is. October 4th. That's wild. She, in some ways, wow, she's already three. And in other ways, mm-hmm. it's like, how have we only known you for 3 years? But this will be her fourth year of life. So, you know, that first 12 months does not count.
1: Oh, right.
0: So it is longer than 3 years.
1: There's zero.
0: Yes. She's getting a little demanding. She wants an Elsa cake, which is from Frozen. She wants three candles to blow out, which is a reasonable ask for a child.
1: Yep.
0: But she said, I want to blow them out. Nobody else. And she's got a little bit of a cough. So it's like, well, so we've got this.
1: I was thinking of getting those candles. That don't
0: blow out.
1: I know.
0: Did your parents ever do that to you?
1: Yes.
0: My uncle in Seattle did that to me for my 10th birthday.
1: Okay.
0: Great prank. And
1: I just think she would get, I don't think she's old enough.
0: What I don't like about that prank though, again, you know me.
1: Just continue the spitting.
0: They're getting more aggressive.
1: Right.
0: And it's just like, oh, now it's a shower. So I don't love those for that reason.
1: Yeah.
0: But we've got a half-eaten chocolate cake in the freezer from Chelsea's birthday at the end of August that we're trying to maybe pass off as her cake. It does not look like Elsa.
1: That sounds horrible.
0: But she loves chocolate cake.
1: I know.
0: And I think she just gets in these modes where it's like, I want an Elsa cake. And it's like, okay, here's a chocolate cake. Oh, yum.
1: You can buy like inserts to put on there.
0: Yeah, she's already got some like an Elsa plastic ring from last year's cake that she wants to stick in there.
1: Yeah,
0: go for it. So we can Elsa it up.
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2: Today brings mostly sunny skies and highs in the low 60s, with north winds around 10. Skies stay clear this evening as we dip to lows near 42. Tomorrow serves up abundant sunshine and highs near 64. Then, partly cloudy skies tomorrow night with lows in the upper 40s. Sunday keeps the sunshine coming. Temperatures in the mid-60s, lows near 40, and winds turning west at 15. Monday, the sun sticks around with highs in the low 60s.

0: There's Chelsea. I'm Reed. All right, Chelsea. The grass is that we planted. This was the perfect rain. Nice, soft rain.
1: So it was a good time to plant the grass.
0: It was. I'm sorry about that. Chelsea got this kickstand on her phone.
1: I can't.
0: And it is worthless.
1: Yeah.
0: It's just an absolute tease is what it is.
1: It's really
0: But she still tries to use it.
1: Okay, anywho.
0: I'm a little thrown off here. I have a kickstand on my phone, but my phone's bigger, so...
1: It doesn't tumble as bad.
0: Do it horizontal, Chels.
1: You can't scroll as easily.
0: So as I get to be an old man, I'm very excited about our grass growing. This was the perfect rain, a soft rain.
1: So are you glad we planted the grass when we did?
0: Yes, and I missed all of that. We had quite a bit of rain some weeks back, but I wonder if that would have washed it out a little bit.
1: It could have.
0: So it was a lot of rain.
1: Oh, it was.
0: I think this was potentially the perfect amount of rain. Now, if we get some sunshine this weekend.
1: This was potentially the perfect timing.
0: Some people struggle to grow grass. It does not appear that will be our situation. And your dad said September into October is the perfect time. It's not too hot. If you try to plant that grass in July,
1: and the ground's crispy. Not super cold yet.
0: But the thing, too, is I've taken the hose and I've just watered it when it's dry. Like, sometimes daily. We have pretty sandy soil.
1: Yep.
0: So, if you're like, I planted it, it doesn't grow water a lot more than you think you need.
1: Oh.
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0: Reading Chelsea with you. Chelsea, older adults, fewer are working. So Americans 55 and older, they have dropped by a few percentage points in how many of them work.
1: Okay.
0: They are down
1: to... Which is surprising.
0: 36, just under 37%, 36.9% are working. Now, this is 55 and older, so you got people in their 70s and their 80s. And,
1: right.
0: But 55 to 65...
1: Right.
0: Still some
1: working years
0: in there.
1: Mm-hmm.
0: Bank of America economists suggest stronger retirement investments may be encouraging people to stop working.
1: Oh, wow.
0: That's a theory, not proven.
1: Okay.
0: You've got the health problems and unexpected job losses and, you know, people, I think, even after the pandemic, it's like, you know, I'm not going back.
1: Right, right.
0: Like, I'm used to this. But in some ways, that's a positive that retirees can retire. On the flip side, there's a lot of people... There's a lot of companies that could use...
1: Oh, yeah. The workforce.
0: They could. So it's good and bad.
1: Okay.
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0: Reed and Chelsea with you. All right, Chelsea, families are building backyard homes to keep their aging parents nearby as nursing home costs rise.
1: Yeah.
0: One son built a 1,000-square-foot home for his mom for about $110,000. What a guy.
1: Wow.
0: Another daughter becomes her mom's full-time caregiver. Backyard home arrangement. These are housing and family care arrangements.
1: Right.
0: Now, this
1: they're
0: article
1: together,
0: from People,
1: but they're separate space.
0: Well, yeah, the article from People wants to make, you know, they do not replace professional nursing care,
1: right.
0: Which people that need that, they need that.
1: Well, they need the, you know, the 24/7 care.
0: So I think what's interesting is you do get that space, and it's not just the kids that necessarily want space. You know, the parents might want that space too.
1: Oh, yeah. Mm-hmm.
0: But having them be close, check with your local zoning rules before you go build a 1,000-square-foot
1: place
0: in your backyard.
1: You can't just do that.
0: You can't just throw one up. And ask for forgiveness later, because that's
1: not how that works.
0: No, that's a fine, and they'll have to tear that thing down. But I think this is very nice. I think this is nice. You know, King of Queens is so great with...
1: Oh, yeah, he's down in the basement.
0: He's down in the basement, you know, and that's just, it could be a little too close for comfort.
1: Sure.
0: Your own space in the backyard? It's kind of like...
1: It appears Reed's hopping on board.
0: I'm not saying I'm hopping on board. I'm saying this is very nice. Right? But thankfully, we hopefully are decades away from these discussions. But if our parents are listening, I want you to know
1: you are welcome in our backyard.
0: Chelsea.
1: Reed said so. You heard it here first.
0: Put up a nice tent. It'll be wonderful for most of the months of the summer.
1: Reed.
0: I kid because I love.
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Today brings mostly sunny skies and highs in the low 60s, with north winds around 10. Skies stay clear this evening as we dip to lows near 42. Tomorrow serves up abundant sunshine and highs near 64. Then, partly cloudy skies tomorrow night with lows in the upper 40s. Sunday keeps the sunshine coming. Temperatures in the mid-60s, lows near 40, and winds turning west at 15. Monday, the sun sticks around with highs in the low 60s.

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0: Breeding Chelsea along with you. Chelsea might be making a big move here.
1: Yeah. I don't know, Reed. Well, I might regret it. But parents, please, please give us your advice. 910-912-6060. Our daughter is 3 this weekend. She is quite tall. She kind of just had a growth spurt. She's still in the crib, but she has so much stuff, junk in the crib.
0: Stuffed animals, nothing that's a choking hazard, but...
1: Blankets, books, stuffed animals. I mean, just...
0: Sleeps with a bottle of water.
1: Dolls. All this stuff, and it's like she's been getting up in the middle of the night because there's so much stuff in there.
0: She doesn't have room.
1: And I'm sick of getting up in the middle of the night, to be candid with you. So we're like, do we move her to a big girl bed this weekend and just see?
0: Yeah, it's tough because once you do that, you never go back. And it may not fix her sleeping thing. She might just fill the big bed up with as much stuff.
1: More stuff.
0: You know, it's
1: it's like, how
0: it's
1: do
0: a
1: you
0: risk.
1: Convince her? I don't know.
0: But I'm willing to take the risk because, well, you have gotten up the last 2 nights. I went on a good streak there of getting up. And she's just belligerent, you know? At 1 in the morning, she's just, you know, she gets very upset about nothing. And she's just crabby at the world. And maybe a big bed would help her.

0: So parents, let us know, 910, 912, 6060. When did you move your kids to like a full bed? Like that's what we're talking about, like a full size bed. We didn't do, we just got your full size bed from college. I mean, we it's not nothing. It is very luxurious, actually.
1: Grant was already in at three though, right?
0: Because I was pregnant.
1: Because she was coming. Yeah.
0: The crib.
1: And he loved it. He was great. But he's always been a great sleeper.
0: It's more room.
1: Well, he's always been a great sleeper, too.
0: That's true.
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0: Hey, it's Reed and Chelsea along with you. Talk some Brewers, talk some Packers and Badgers. I do want to say good luck to all the teams with homecoming tonight. And I remember my senior year of homecoming quite well. And after the game, went out and did some activities with toilet paper that, you know, after a football game, you're on adrenaline anyway.
1: Right.
0: And be safe.
1: Okay.
0: You know, there was that very sad incident that happened a couple of years ago. And, you know, did some stuff that, I don't know, it's just be smart. You're 18, you're 17, you're 16, you know, just consequences. And then you got your dance probably tomorrow.
1: Yes.
0: Have fun with that. And the weather looks good.
1: It looks gorgeous this
0: weekend. Rainy homecoming, like a rainy prom. It's just like wah, wah.
1: We've had that before.
0: Did we?
1: Yeah. Can't get pictures outside.
0: The girls have a bunch of umbrellas, or how does that work?
1: You don't really have pictures outside.
0: Just inside?
1: Yeah.
0: Yeah, so hope everybody has a safe and successful homecoming.
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0: Reed and Chelsea with you. Brewers kicking off their series tomorrow night against the Padres.
1: How do you feel about it, Reed?
0: Well, I want to say to Cubs fans, and I mean this sincerely, I'm not going to rub this in. What a ripoff for you guys. You get two games, 9 o'clock first pitches.
1: Oh, yeah.
0: Because it's out at the Padres, California. Yeah. I mean, what a ripoff for your playoff experience.
1: Yep.
0: And that's a 7 o'clock San Diego time. Why couldn't they have had that game, those games be at 6?
1: Yeah.
0: At least give you 8 o'clock?
1: Right.
0: I mean, my gosh. So for the Cubs fans, yikes. To Craig Counsell, I say, what's up?
1: Oh, Reed, you don't have to say that.
0: So the Brewers Padres, best of 5. Okay. The Miz pitching tomorrow night, as Chelsea said the other day.
1: And I'm pumped about the game time tomorrow night.
0: Yeah, you're going to watch, Chels?
1: I am.
0: You're going to watch every pitch? You're going to be on your phone.
1: With popcorn. I need the food, but
0: Doing a great job of, because I actually did watch a little bit before I went to bed of the Padres-Cubs the first game, and they're maintaining that pitch clock. I mean, it's not getting...
1: Oh, really?
0: You know, I think a few years ago at the playoffs, it's like, are we really going to enforce it? They're enforcing it.
1: Oh, no.

Country music news. Kenny Chesney says Eric Church's return as an opener on his 2027 tour is meaningful because Eric has no professional need to do it. He's already a major headliner with his own devoted audience. Kenny believes Eric is joining simply because of their personal connection and says he wouldn't do it for anybody else. So Eric Church opening for anyone at this point is definitely interesting, but I think he's also so confident in who he is. It's like, yeah, I'm open for Kenny Chesney and have a good time with my buddy.

0: Reed and Chelsea with you. All right, hopefully you don't get unlucky here. The NASA telescope is nearing its final orbit.
1: What?
0: NASA's Swift Observatory, launched in 2004, is expected to re-enter Earth's atmosphere by the end of the year after a rescue attempt failed. The rescue spacecraft used too much fuel recovering from an uncontrolled spin.
1: What?
0: So they ran out of gas and basically couldn't do it. So this Swift, no relation to Taylor Swift or no, I don't think, it's 2004, so that's before, even before Taylor Swift's time, to study gamma ray bursts and other brief cosmic events, and some hardware could survive reentry without burning up, but the tracking company says the chance of serious harm or property damage is very small.
1: Oh my gosh.
0: So it's going to hit somebody.
1: Are you kidding me?
0: And they're going to go, just my luck. But the hopefully it'll just fall in the ocean.
1: I can't with these stories. How does this stuff happen?
0: Yeah, no, it's and I don't know that they'll ever...

0: bring Chelsea with you. Chelsea, how many miles do you think you should put on a pair of shoes before you get new ones? And how would anyone ever guess?
1: Stinky. I don't know.
0: Sure. 300 to 500 miles.
1: Is that right?
0: Mm-hmm.
1: Okay.
0: Now, unless you are counting your steps in the same shoes and only while you have your shoes on every day, and then you are...
1: Right. How are you keeping track of that?
0: Translating that into miles.
1: I think
0: be a challenge.
1: A better thing is like amount of time. Although you do a different amount of walking.
0: And I would imagine 300 miles running is not the same
1: right.
0: wear on
1: point.
0: The tread as walking.
1: Yep.
0: But they also, and I've been guilty of this, new insoles do not replicate
1: right.
0: or repair collapse cushioning.
1: No.
0: And I had this in my mind where it's like, well, I'll just buy these inserts and then these shoes will go on forever. Chelsea's like, that's not how shoes work.
1: Not at all.
0: So get yourself a better pair of shoes. They also say avoid radiators and hot dryers for your shoes. So if you wash them, don't throw them in the dryer and have them bounce around in there.
1: Okay. I need to tell a little bit of a story about that. We have an insert that goes into our dryer that you... turn the dryer on and the shoes stay like on this level platform and it like doesn't toss them around, but like heats them up to dry. And
0: I did not
1: never
0: know
1: ever used it because I'm like,
0: what does it connect to? How does it not spin?
1: It just connects to something like
0: that doesn't spin.
1: Right. I've never put it in.
0: How often do people actually wash their shoes?
1: I wash the kids' shoes often, but I've actually more lately been hand washing them instead of putting them in the actual thing.
0: Yeah.

0: Reed and Chelsea with you. Some football to, well, first off, Brewers this weekend. Saturday, Sunday, we've got Sunday 3 o'clock, right?
1: Yeah, it is.
0: Saturday is tomorrow night.
1: And the Packer game is noon. Oh yeah, it's noon.
0: It's noon. Yeah, so it's okay. It's all falls well. If you're like me, Badgers Packers will not interfere with the Brewers too much. You could have a little overlap Sunday end of the Packers to the start of the Brewers.
1: Oh, okay.
0: But for the most part, it's very nice.
1: It's a full sports weekend.
0: Yes. Now, we have a pumpkin patch potentially for our daughter's birthday that Chelsea wants to make sure we can do. And so if I DVR the Packer game.
1: People don't say DVR anymore. Record.
0: If I tape the Packer game, then don't text me. I will be off the grid. I pay no attention to my phone. I don't want alerts. I don't want anybody to screw it up for me.
1: Pumpkin patch Saturday. That's okay. What we talked about.
0: Well, then if I'm taping the Badger game,
1: right?
0: You know what happens then is if people text me, man, what a get. I want to answer you.
1: Right.
0: You know, if I'm watching it live, I'll reply to your text.
1: Mm-hmm.
0: And I'm so glad I watched the Penn State game. You know, that was live. I listened to it and then I watched it at the end because people are texting me and I was able to text them back.
1: People were texting.
0: Oh yeah, we got some safe, you know, can't air comments on there, like excitedly, like you know, we'd have to bleep those out. So no, people were jazzed in my inbox, and I was just like, as deservedly so. What a game.
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0: There's Chelsea Amreed. Wisconsin's latest forward exam results show about 53%. Don't want to flip those numbers around.
1: Oh.
0: 53% of students chose meeting standards in math and English language arts.
1: Oh.
0: So they released these results yesterday.
1: Oh.
0: And they're pretty much flat.
1: Yeah, they usually take that in the spring.
0: Yeah, so they're flat for the previous two school years.
1: Okay, so no improvement.
0: English language arts proficiency improved about 1%. Math is essentially unchanged. I take a 1% as a couple kids guessed correct on some of the multiple choice, but, you know.
1: Do you remember taking the forward exam?
0: I do, but here's what I want to ask
1: you.
0: The revised scoring standards prevent direct comparisons with results before the 23-24 school year. You know, they changed the scoring standards, so we can't really compare before that.
1: Really?
0: Yeah, it's from the Milwaukee Journal Sentinel. So some of this is only worth to me so much because I don't know what we were like pre-pandemic.
1: Right. If it's better or...
0: You took that test seriously as a kid, I'm sure, right?
1: Very much.
0: Yeah, I did too. I'm like, yeah, let's show what we got. And I didn't even understand exactly what I was doing, but the teachers were like, we need you to show up that day.
1: They gave water bottles out. They gave snacks. I mean, it was like...
0: It was a big thing.
1: Yeah.
0: Which, in some ways, it was better than just sitting in class. It's like, let me sit here and, you know.
1: That's a good point.
0: And it was, and they're like, this does not affect your grade.
1: Right.
0: So I'm like,

0: you know. But they're like, please try your best. But they were
1: getting everybody jazzed up, mm-hmm. you know?
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6: Millions of dollars in property tax increases.
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10: Property taxes statewide saw the largest increase in more than three decades.
6: That's Democrat David Crowley's plan. Crowley and the Democrats seem more interested in raising taxes to fund fraud than fight fraud. Crowley raised property taxes in Milwaukee County.
11: Crowley recommends increasing the property tax levy.
6: David Crowley even wants to expand the fraud-ridden state Medicaid program.
12: Are you in favor of expanding Medicaid?
13: Oh, absolutely.
6: The David Crowley plan. 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

0: Chelsea with you. All right, Chelsea, did you send me this viral baseball mom defending her husband?
1: Yeah, I did.
0: Do you want to explain? I can outline it or you can outline it. So there was a broadcast that showed this mom, Erica, carrying her baby and the food while her husband ate. And critics went crazy online. This deadbeat guy,
1: Yeah.
0: And she said, no. He offered to help repeatedly.
1: Yeah.
0: She said, no, just eat. Oh. He was grieving a childhood friend.
1: Oh,
0: and the game was meant to comfort him.
1: Can't judge what you see online from a quick little clip.
0: Her message was, viewers saw a brief moment, not their relationship.
1: Right,
0: the backlash caused real hurt.
1: Oh.
0: And people just... Now, I will say, strangers thought they were defending a mother.
1: Right.
0: So in some ways, their heart was in a good place.
1: Right. But you don't know the full story.
0: The fact that he was grieving a childhood friend is just like, how do you feel now?
1: That's tough.
0: I mean, it's even worse.
1: Yeah, it is.
0: Husbands, have not we all been there where it's like, can I help? No, I'm good. You sure? And sometimes I'm like, give me the bag. I look like a bum.
1: Yeah, right.
0: And we're at the zoo. Chelsea's pushing the stroller.
1: But then Reed doesn't want to carry a pink bag.
0: No, I've been a lot better with that since we had our daughter.
1: Oh, okay.
0: Yeah. Girl dad and boy dad.
1: Right.
0: But sometimes I'm like, just give me a backpack. Like I look like it through an airport. I'm like, I look terrible.
1: Right, right. No, you should be carrying all the bags to the airport.
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5: Today brings mostly sunny skies and highs in the low 60s, with north winds around 10. Skies stay clear this evening as we dip to lows near 42. Tomorrow serves up abundant sunshine and highs near 64. Then, partly cloudy skies tomorrow night with lows in the upper 40s. Sunday keeps the sunshine coming. Temperatures in the mid-60s, lows near 40, and winds turning west at 15. Monday, the sun sticks around with highs in the low 60s.

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0: Reed and Chelsea with you. It is our daughter's third birthday on Sunday. I think we're going to do a pumpkin patch.
1: Oh my gosh, I just had the epiphany that next year's her golden birthday.
0: Oh, yes it is. October 4th. That's wild. She, in some ways, wow, she's already three. And in other ways, mm-hmm. It's like, how have we only known you for 3 years? But this will be her fourth year of life. So, you know, that first 12 months does not count.
1: Oh, right.
0: So it is longer than 3 years.
1: There's zero.
0: Yes. She's getting a little demanding. She wants an Elsa cake, which is from Frozen. She wants three candles to blow out, which is a reasonable ask for a child.
1: Yep.
0: But she said, I want to blow them out. Nobody else. And she's got a little bit of a cough. So it's like, well, so we've got this.
1: Thinking of getting those candles. That don't
0: blow out?
1: I know.
0: Did your parents ever do that to you?
1: Yes.
0: My uncle in Seattle did that to me for my 10th birthday.
1: Oh, cute.
0: Great prank. And
1: I just think she would get, I don't think she's old enough.
0: What I don't like about that prank, though, again, you know me.
1: Just continue the spitting.
0: They're getting more aggressive.
1: Right.
0: And it's just like, oh, now it's a shower. So I don't love those for that reason.
1: Yeah.
0: But we've got a half-eaten chocolate cake in the freezer from Chelsea's birthday at the end of August that we're trying to maybe pass off as her cake. It does not look
1: that
0: like Elsa.
1: That sounds horrible.
0: But she loves chocolate cake.
1: I know.
0: And I think, like, she just gets in these modes where it's like, I want an Elsa cake. And it's like, okay, here's a chocolate cake. Oh, yum.
1: You can buy, like, inserts to put on there.
0: Yeah, she's already got some, like, an Elsa
1: from
0: plastic ring from last year's cake that she wants to stick in there.
1: Yeah,
0: So we can Elsa it up.
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0: There's Chelsea. I'm Reed. All right, Chelsea. The grass is that we planted. This was the perfect rain. Nice, soft rain.
1: So it was a good time to plant the grass.
0: It was. I'm sorry about that. Chelsea got this kickstand on her phone.
1: I can't.
0: And it is worthless.
1: Yeah.
0: It's just an absolute tease is what it is.
1: It's really
0: But she still tries to use it.
1: Okay, anywho.
0: I'm a little thrown off here. I have a kickstand on my phone, but my phone's bigger. So just...
1: It doesn't tumble as bad.
0: Do it horizontal, Chelsea.
1: You can't scroll as easily.
0: So as I get to be an old man... I'm very excited about our grass growing. This was the perfect rain, a soft rain.
1: So are you glad we planted the grass when we did?
0: Yes, and I missed all of that we had quite a bit of rain some weeks back, but I wonder if that would have washed it out a little bit.
1: It could have.
0: So it was a lot of rain.
1: Oh, it was.
0: I think this was potentially the perfect amount of rain. Now if we get some sunshine this weekend.
1: This was potentially the perfect timing.
0: Some people struggle to grow grass. It does not appear that will be our situation. And your dad said September into October is the perfect time. It's not too hot. If you try to plant that grass in July,
1: and the ground's crispy. Not super cold yet.
0: But the thing, too, is I've taken the hose and I've just watered it when it's dry. Like sometimes daily. We have pretty sandy soil.
1: Yep.
0: So if you're like, I planted it, it doesn't grow water a lot more than you think you need.
1: Oh.
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0: Hey, it's Reed and Chelsea with you. Chelsea, remember Chris Harrison from The Bachelor?
1: I do.
0: Upcoming Fox Nation dating show, The Vow.
1: Oh, really?
0: Is facing a legal challenge from Warner Brothers before its premiere November 11th. Warner Brothers says the show's promotional material improperly trades on The Bachelor franchise's recognizable energy and imagery and goodwill.
1: Oh.
0: Especially because Harrison hosted The Bachelor for 19 years.
1: But that doesn't mean he can do something else, though?
0: I don't know what the non-compete says. They don't seem to be saying anything about the non-compete. They're just saying The Vow follows 30-year-old Jace Cates as he dates 10 women in search of a relationship that could lead to marriage. It sounds a lot like The Bachelor.
1: Yeah.
0: The 6-episode series emphasizes family, faith, communication, commitment, and long-term compatibility, though, rather than just dating show chemistry.
1: Oh, wow.
0: Fox Nation planning to release the first 2 episodes November 11th, then 1 episode weekly through December 9th.
1: Really?
0: The part about this that I like, 6 episodes. How many episodes were those Bachelor things? 20? 5? 30?
1: 15, 12.
0: Oh, it felt like a lot more than that.
1: Okay.
0: I bet it was 15 or 12. So 6, it's like, all right, let's actually get somewhere. Because, boy, it took 5 episodes just to get all of the crazy people out of there.
1: Reed, you can't say that.
0: Okay, the people who were there for other reasons.
1: The wrong reasons.
0: That's how they would say it.
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1: That's Democrat David Crowley's plan. 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Crowley raised property taxes in Milwaukee County.
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0: 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It shows.
1: 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I love what it stands for.
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0: Reed and Chelsea with you. Chelsea, older adults, fewer are working. So Americans 55 and older, they have dropped by a few percentage points in how many of them work.
1: Okay.
0: They are down
1: to... Which is surprising.
0: 36, just under 37%, 36.9% are working. Now, this is 55 and older, so you got people in their 70s and their 80s. And,
1: right.
0: But 55 to 65...
1: Right.
0: Still some...
1: Working years
0: in there.
1: Mm-hmm.
0: Bank of America economists suggest stronger retirement investments may be encouraging people to stop working.
1: Oh, wow.
0: That's a theory, not proven.
1: Okay.
0: You've got the health problems and unexpected job losses and, you know, people, I think, even after the pandemic, it's like, you know, I'm not going back.
1: Right, right.
0: Like, I'm used to this. But in some ways, that's a positive that retirees can retire. On the flip side, there's a lot of people, there's a lot of companies that could use...
1: Oh, yeah. The workforce.
0: They could. So it's good and bad.
1: Okay.
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1: Today brings mostly sunny skies and highs in the low 60s, with north winds around 10. Skies stay clear this evening as we dip to lows near 42. Tomorrow serves up abundant sunshine and highs near 64. Then, partly cloudy skies tomorrow night with lows in the upper 40s. Sunday keeps the sunshine coming. Temperatures in the mid-60s, lows near 40, and winds turning west at 15. Monday, the sun sticks around with highs in the low 60s.

0: Reed and Chelsea with you. All right, Chelsea, families are building backyard homes to keep their aging parents nearby as nursing home costs rise.
1: Yeah.
0: One son built a 1,000-square-foot home for his mom for about $110,000. What a guy.
1: Wow.
0: Another daughter becomes her mom's full-time caregiver. Backyard home arrangement. These are housing and family care arrangements.
1: Right.
0: Now, this
1: they're
0: article
1: together,
0: from People,
1: but they're separate space.
0: Well, yeah, the article from People wants to make, you know, they do not replace professional nursing care,
1: right, right.
0: Which people that need that, they need that.
1: Well, they need the, you know, the 24/7 care.
0: So I think what's interesting is you do get that space, and it's not just the kids that necessarily want space. You know, the parents might want that space too.
1: Oh, yeah. Mm-hmm.
0: But having them be close, check with your local zoning rules before you go build a 1,000-square-foot
1: place
0: in your backyard.
1: You can't just do that.
0: You can't just throw one up. And ask for forgiveness later, because that's
1: not how that works.
0: No, that's a fine, and they'll have to tear that thing down. But I think this is very nice. I think this is nice. You know, King of Queens is so great with...
1: Oh, yeah, he's down in the basement.
0: He's down in the basement. You know, and that's just, it could be a little too close for comfort.
1: Sure.
0: Your own space in the backyard? It's kind of like...
1: It appears Reed's hopping on board.
0: I'm not saying hopping on board. I'm saying this is very nice. Right? But thankfully, we hopefully are decades away
1: right.
0: from these discussions. But if our parents are listening, I want you,
1: you
0: to
1: are
0: know
1: welcome
0: that
1: in our backyard.
0: Chelsea.
1: Reed said so. You heard
0: big,
1: it here first.
0: Put up a nice tent. It'll be wonderful

0: Reading Chelsea along with you. Chelsea might be making a big move here.
1: Yeah. I don't know, Reed. Well, I might regret it. But parents, please, please give us your advice. 910, 912, 6060. Our daughter is 3 this weekend. She is quite tall. She kind of just had a growth spurt. She's still in the crib, but she has so much stuff, junk in the crib.
0: Stuffed animals, nothing that's a choking hazard, but...
1: Blankets, books, stuffed animals. I mean, just...
0: Sleeps with a bottle of water.
1: Dolls. All this stuff, and it's like she's been getting up in the middle of the night because there's so much stuff in there.
0: She doesn't have room.
1: And I'm sick of getting up in the middle of the night, to be candid with you. So we're like, do we move her to a big girl bed this weekend and just see?
0: Yeah, it's tough because once you do that, you never go back. And it may not fix her sleeping thing. She might just fill the big bed up with as much stuff.
1: More stuff.
0: You know, it's...
1: No, it's like, how
0: it's
1: do
0: a
1: you
0: risk.
1: Convince her? I don't know.
0: But I'm willing to take the risk because, well, you have gotten up the last two nights. I went on a good streak there of getting up. And... she's just belligerent, you know, at 1 in the morning, she's just, you know, she gets very upset about nothing and she's just crabby at the world, and maybe a big bed would help her.
1: So parents, let us know, 910, 912, 6060. When did you move your kids to like a full bed? Like that's what we're talking about, like a full size bed. We didn't do, we just got your full size bed from college. I mean, it's nothing. It is very luxurious, actually.
0: Grant was already in at 3, though, right?
1: Because I was pregnant.
0: Because she was coming. Yeah.
1: The crib.
0: And he loved it. He was great. But he's always been a great sleeper.
1: It's more room.
0: Well, he's always been a great sleeper, too.
1: It's true.
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0: Hey, it's Reed and Chelsea along with you. Talk some Brewers, talk some Packers and Badgers. I do want to say good luck to all the teams with homecoming tonight. And I remember my senior year of homecoming quite well. And after the game, went out and did some activities with toilet paper that, you know, after a football game, you're on adrenaline anyway.
1: Right.
0: And be safe.
1: Okay.
0: You know, there was that very sad incident that happened a couple of years ago. And, you know, did some stuff that, I don't know, it's just be smart. You're 18, you're 17, you're 16, you know, just consequences. And then you got your dance probably tomorrow.
1: Yes.
0: Have fun with that. And the weather looks good.
1: It looks gorgeous this weekend.
0: Rainy homecoming, like a rainy prom. It's just like wah wah.
1: We've had that before.
0: Did we?
1: Yeah. Can't get pictures outside.
0: The girls have a bunch of umbrellas, or how does that work?
1: You don't really have pictures outside.
0: Just inside?
1: Yeah.
0: Yeah, so hope everybody has a safe and successful homecoming.
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in a pinch, man. 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

horseback. 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

0: Hey, so you want to know the really, really good news about the Brewers being in the playoffs? It's Ritter. If on Sunday the Packer game is a snoozer, the Brewers will be playing too. So there you go.
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1: Sunshine all day today with highs near 61 and a north wind at 10. Tonight stays clear, lows near 42. Clear skies again tomorrow, high temperatures in the mid-60s, then variable cloudiness tomorrow night with lows in the upper 40s. Sunday brings sunny skies, similar highs in the mid-60s, overnight lows in the low 40s, and winds turning west at 15. Monday, more sunshine, highs near 61, lows in the low 40s.

0: Okay, so have you been saying to anyone recently, yeah, we totally need to do that this year, and it's a fall-related activity? 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

0: Okay, I know that I've mentioned the candy corn, like, cologne. Yeah, it's Ritter, by the way. Apparently, the first run of this stuff, the cologne that smells like candy corn, sold out, but there's going to be a second chance coming. And I'm sadly quite certain the second round will sell out as well. And you know, who are these people? Who wants to smell like candy corn?
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3: 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Crowley raised property taxes in Milwaukee County.
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1: 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You might be getting an extra paycheck this month. Yeah, it's Ritter. Hang on, I'll explain in a few.
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8: Country Weather. Sunshine all day today with highs near 61 and a north wind at 10. Tonight stays clear, lows near 42. Clear skies again tomorrow, high temperatures in the mid-60s, then variable cloudiness tomorrow night with lows in the upper 40s. Sunday brings sunny skies, similar highs in the mid-60s, overnight lows in the low 40s, and winds turning west at 15. Monday, more sunshine, highs near 61, lows in the low 40s.

0: Ritter. Hey, fun little fact for you. If you got paid today, as in Friday, October 2nd, you will be getting 3 paychecks this month. Mm-hmm. Yeah, if you're paid every other Friday, how it shakes out, October is one of those months where you get 3 paychecks. 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But still kind of fun and exciting to feel like I got something extra, right?
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0: Okay, I know times have officially changed now when you can go to college to get a degree to be an influencer. No joke. We're going to talk about it in just a few. Hang on.
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What's up? It's Ritter. So colleges are actually offering influencer degrees. Did you know this? And there's a lot of people that are split on it. In fact, let's be real. How many parents are okay with their kid going, yeah, I'm going to go here to get a degree in influencer ring? It definitely sounds made up, right? But I guess it's

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And can you believe it? It's already October. 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
1: Now, I don't understand where the hate would come from other than jealousy here. It's Ritter. I'm talking about Ella Langley. I guess she was on stage recently talking about how a bunch of people are like just hating on her online. I'm talking, they're criticizing everything from her voice to her looks to her songwriting. And she admits that it hurts, which I mean, it would be anybody. But it's the piece of advice that she ended it with, saying to everyone, if you're doing something big, somebody's always going to have an opinion. And I love that. Take that with you today. Make that a personal motto.
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10: Sunshine all day today with highs near 61 and a north wind at 10. Tonight stays clear, lows near 42. Clear skies again tomorrow, high temperatures in the mid-60s, then variable cloudiness tomorrow night with lows in the upper 40s. Sunday brings sunny skies, similar highs in the mid-60s, overnight lows in the low 40s, and winds turning west at 15. Monday, more sunshine, highs near 61, lows in the low 40s.

0: Well, what's up? It's Ritter. Weekend is finally here. We've got Brewers playoff baseball. Yeah, looking forward to that tomorrow. 7:30, I believe, is first pitch. San Diego in Milwaukee. And then Sunday, 3 o'clock, first pitch. So no matter what the Packers do, we'll have something to Packers do. We'll have
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2: Buzz Country Weather. Sunshine all day today with highs near 61 and a north wind at 10. Tonight stays clear, lows near 42. Clear skies again tomorrow, high temperatures in the mid-60s, then variable cloudiness tomorrow night with lows in the upper 40s. Sunday brings sunny skies, similar highs in the mid-60s, overnight lows in the low 40s, and winds turning west at 15. Monday, more sunshine, highs near 61, lows in the low 40s.

0: Oh, the fall colors are popping, y'all. Maybe a great time this weekend to take a little road trip and check out some. You know, whether you're heading north, south, east, or west, there's plenty of colors out there.
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Jackson D, 92.5 Buzz Country. Yesterday, the Mammoth Hike Challenge kicked off. This is every October. A great way to get out in nature, enjoy the beautiful fall colors. And they also have it set where you could go for whatever skill level, age level. But they want you to count your steps. Are you hiking? Are you skipping? Are you walking? Registration is free online. Search it up. It's Mammoth Hike Challenge. Oh, it's going to be a beautiful weekend to get some steps in and get out in nature. Tyler Hubbard, 92.5 Buzz Country.

Zach Brombay on 92.5 Buzz Country. A lot of our local fire departments are having their open house this month. Go support if they're having a pancake breakfast or just inviting you to attend. Go shake the hands of our local heroes and ask questions. If you've ever thought, what does it take to be a firefighter? There's so many misconceptions. There's something for everyone. They really need more hands on deck at our local fire departments. And this Saturday, it's West Bend. Oh my gosh, already tomorrow. Tomorrow's already Saturday. This week flew by. West Bend Fire Department, Station 1. You're invited to attend their open house tomorrow, 10 a.m. till 1 p.m. They're going to have hands-on CPR experience. Also, fire extinguisher training. Do you know how to use your fire extinguisher? I don't. Smoke trailer display, gifts for the kids, a chance to meet our West Bend firefighters. More information online. It's free. That's tomorrow, 10 till 1. Scott and McCreary, U-Time, 92.5 Buzz Country.

Lauren Elena, Chase Matthew, 92.5 Buzz Country. I'm Steph Peters. I'm kind of getting the itch of fall cleaning, just like spring cleaning. I think it's because of this warmer, nicer weekend we're about to experience. I really need to dust. I'll be honest with you, I have not dusted in months. And I'm seeing more videos on also mopping the walls. I've never mopped a single wall in my house, and I've lived in it for like 8 years. But they say to dust the walls first and then mop it with just, you know, some warm soapy water, nothing.

and mop it with just, you know, some warm soapy water. Nothing fancy that'll strip the paint. Have you ever mopped your walls? Rodney Atkins, 92.5 Buzz Country.

Lainey Wilson and John Mayer. And John Mayer is going to be coming to the Sphere in Vegas this spring. Metallica just started their residency at the Sphere. I was watching some of those videos, and it looked like the majority of the crowd was sitting down. Like, what? You can't sit during a Metallica concert. But then I see the video screen. Oh, I might want to sit down too. I get motion sickness. Have you been to the Sphere in Vegas yet? Do you feel that motion sickness, or do they do a really good job trying to figure out the science behind what they're showing on the video so people don't start feeling sick? At Buzz Country on Facebook, I'd love to hear from you. Send me a DM. Shaboozy, 92.5 Buzz Country.

0: Michael Ray, 92.5 Buzz Country. I'm Steph Peters, going to be celebrating my brother's 40th birthday this weekend. So I was looking back through old childhood photos, the way that my mom used to make photo albums too. Remember those binders where it was just a big page of like sticky glue and you'd stick the photos onto that? Hey, when was the last time you physically printed photos? My sister actually works for a company and said there's an uptick in people now printing photos again. Couple minutes away from an update with our weather forecast. It's going to be a beautiful weekend. We'll get you updated on that timeline for all your outdoor fun. Morgan Wallen, Blake Shelton, and Kenny Chesney music on deck. 92.5 Buzz Country.
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Sunshine all day today with highs near 61 and a north wind at 10. Tonight stays clear, lows near 42. Clear skies again tomorrow, high temperatures in the mid-60s, then variable cloudiness tomorrow night with lows in the upper 40s. Sunday brings sunny skies, similar highs in the mid-60s, overnight lows in the low 40s, and winds turning west at 15. Monday, more sunshine, highs near 61, lows in the low 40s.

Broken heart. Old Dominion 92.5 Buzz Country. I'm Steph Peters. I think it's so great they timed out all of the big sporting events this weekend. So tomorrow morning, you'll start wearing your Badgers red. Wisconsin Badgers homecoming game, 11:30. And then later in the evening, it's the Brewers' first game against the Padres at home here at 7:30. Sunday, Packers.

Zach John King, 92.5 Buzz Country. I'm Steph Peters. Yesterday, we took time to reflect and remember Route 91, 9 years after that horrific shooting happened at the Country Festival in Vegas. Jason Aldean was on stage at that time. I was reading more stories that I had never heard from Jason Aldean and his band. The bass guitar player, when they got to go back to retrieve their gear, a bullet was lodged in his guitar. Oh, man. So take some time to reflect and remember those 58 people who no longer are with us, the thousands of people's lives forever changed, and thinking of Jason Aldean and the Route 91 Festival family. Here's one of his big hits on 92.5 Buzz Country.

Morgan Wallen, 92.5 Buzz Country. I'm Steph Peters. Before I head out, it's Steph's smile of the day. Well, three things. Number one, all of the Wisconsin sports teams. It's going to be an epic weekend. Have a blast. Number two, go out and support your family farms, their corn maze, their pumpkin patch. Find the family farm and support one of those. And number three, well, this is personal. I want to send a very happy birthday shout out to my brother, Christopher. We're celebrating his 40th birthday this weekend. Going to go out to a fish fry. And I just was looking back through some old photos and it hit me. When was the last time you went through an old photo album? Maybe sat around a table, passing along photos, reminiscing, laughing over stories, and resharing those stories. I think that's so important for our long-term memory to physically look at photos and

those and keep sharing those stories. So try and do that this weekend. Have a good one. Enjoy it with Mitch Morgan. Music from John Party to Ella Langley, Josh Ross now on Buzz Country

Russell Dickerson, God gave me a girl here on Buzz Country. It looks like God's giving us good weather for the weekend, too, after a rainy couple of days. We got sunshine for both Saturday and Sunday. It's going to be beautiful, according to our WeatherWatch 12 forecast. With This Heart, this is Corey Kent on Buzz Country.

Darius Rucker on 92.5 Buzz Country. Hello there. It is me, Mitch Morgan, our Friday afternoon heading into the weekend. And Little Big Town in concert tonight at the Miller High Life Theater, downtown Milwaukee. Congratulations to our ticket winners, Tracy in Watertown, Shar in Sheboygan, Timothy in Milwaukee, Ellen in Saukville, and Bill in Kewaskum will all be with us at the show tonight, downtown Milwaukee. Going to be a great time. Here comes Parmalee and Gonna Love You on Buzz Country.

Kane Brown hit number one with that one. That is Woman here on 92.5 Buzz Country. Couple birthdays today. Trick Pony. Remember Trick Pony? Heidi Newfield is 56 today. Sawyer Brown. They've been around forever. In fact, they're coming to the Dells once again. Hobie Hubbard is the keyboard player of the band. He's 66 today. And Leroy Van Dyke is a name I know you know. He did that big song, The Auctioneer, which was covered by Johnny Cash. Also had a big hit, Walk On By. But the reason I mention it is Leroy Van Dyke is 97 years old today, still doing some shows, and he played Central Park at the Wisconsin State Fair just about every year during the 1990s. And then finally, Little Big Town, on this day 2 years ago, released their first Christmas album. It was called The Christmas Record, had 11 songs on it, mixing holiday classics with a couple new ones. And then that same day, they did an NBC special, which aired on the Opry, December of 2024. They are in Milwaukee tonight, downtown at the Miller High Life Theater, and you can read about that and take a look and a list of our winners at buzzcountry.com.

0: 92.5 Buzz Country. There's Low Cash, hometown home. Tomorrow, the West Bend Fire Department will do an open house over at Station 1. It's the one on North 8th Street in West Bend. It's the last time to see it as an active firehouse because they are going to, well, they're moving to a different location there. In fact, that's already underway. But the doors are open tomorrow. They will have on display all kinds of things here. There's going to be hands-on CPR. There's that smoke trailer house where the thing goes on fire and they put the thing out. Kids get to watch and, you know, get up on the fire engine and all that kind of stuff. And a chance to meet the West Bend firefighters. So that's tomorrow, 10 until 1 over at Station 1.
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8: Plenty of sunshine out there today with highs close to 60. Tonight stays clear and will dip to lows near 42. Tomorrow brings more sun than clouds as temperatures climb into the mid-60s. Then variable cloudiness moves in tomorrow night with lows in the low 50s. Sunday looks mainly sunny, similar highs in the mid-60s, lows settling into the low 40s, and a west wind at 10. Monday stays clear with highs in the low 60s.

0: Swindell on Buzz Country. Heads Carolina, tails California. Seeing how we're speaking and mentioning states here, how about Michigan State? Because the Badgers host Michigan State at Camp Randall tomorrow morning at 11:30. And then Florida, because the Packers will be playing at Tampa Bay Sunday at 12 noon. You'll see that one on Fox.
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0: Eric Church. He has a drink in his hand, and this time of year, it's probably got pumpkin spice in there somewhere here on Buzz Country. Well, this is interesting. About 5% of shoppers have already finished their Christmas shopping. That's right. By October 1st, a certain amount of us have it all done. Recent surveys say that December remains the month where most of us get it done, but by now, a certain percentage have their Christmas shopping done. And to show you how far behind the times I am, I haven't even done my Halloween shopping yet, so there's just how behind the times I am. All right, we've got two of the hottest names in country music, Morgan Wallen and Luke Combs, coming up in my next set on Buzz Country.
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4: Clear skies tonight. Lows in the low 40s. Tomorrow turns mostly sunny with highs near 64. Clouds at times tomorrow night. Lows in the low 50s. Sunday brings a few clouds. Mid-60s again. Winds west at 10. Monday, clear. Highs near 62. Lows in the low 40s. Tuesday offers more sunshine, a high in the mid-60s, winds shifting south at 15.

0: Be By You. There's Luke Combs here on Buzz Country. Travis Tritt has had to pull out of a couple of shows as he continues to recover from pneumonia. He's canceled shows from Ocean City, Maryland. He also pulled out of shows in Macon, Georgia, and also South Carolina. So best wishes to Travis Tritt battling pneumonia. And then this information about Little Big Town. And they're in concert tonight in Milwaukee, downtown at the Miller High Life Theater. But they're going to turn right around. They're going to Denver tomorrow, where Little Big Town appears at a downtown hotel there, where they're raising money for, fighting children's diabetes. So busy weekend for Little Big Town. You can read about that, all of our winners, on the website right now at buzzcountry.com.
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0: say so. Just say so. Dan and Shay with their new one on 92.5 Buzz Country. Tonight through Sunday, it's Harvest Fair at Wisconsin State Fair Park, where you get to see all of these shows. There is live music, pumpkin bowling. Kids can make their own scarecrow, which is always a big hit with the little ones. $5 to get in, and the kids, 11 and under, are admitted free.
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0: There's Sam Hunt, water under the bridge, and there sure has been a lot of water on the Fox River with all of this rain we've had lately. I was in Waukesha yesterday, and there's, it's over its banks in some areas, but it's turning around for the weekend. Lots of sunshine, and a good thing because we have a lot of things going on here, including Boo at the Zoo, and we've got the, well, the start of the NLDS playoffs, the Brewers. Are playing San Diego. So Saturday night, 7:30, probably an open roof there, hopefully. And then again on Sunday at 2:30 at AmFam Field. Go Brewers!
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0: Lady A, is that their best song? I kind of think so. It's 92.5 Buzz Country. Early Friday evening with me, Mitch Morgan. Okay, here's a couple of fun facts that I wanted to mention here. Texas, state of Texas, has 254 counties. How many of those counties are dry? No alcohol. Three, just three. Yeah, they like their booze down there, doing it a big way in the Lone Star State. And then there is this fact here. 2,500 varieties of apples are grown in the United States alone. Only around 100 of those are raised commercially. And the apple industry relies on only about 15 in particular. So you go to the grocery store, could be up to 15 varieties of apples. And then finally, let me mention this. Over 3,500 men, 3,500 men have written letters proposing marriage to Vanna White. She certainly turns my letters, being, an older guy and everything. Let me take my break. Come right back with Post Malone and Luke Combs on Buzz Country.
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5: 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Crowley raised property taxes in Milwaukee County.
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Clear skies tonight, lows in the low 40s. Tomorrow turns mostly sunny with highs near 64. Clouds at times tomorrow night, lows in the low 50s. Sunday brings a few clouds, mid-60s again, winds west at 10. Monday, clear, highs near 62, lows in the low 40s. Tuesday offers more sunshine, a high in the mid-60s, winds shifting south at 15.

0: Stella Lefty is that lady there with the hit song Boston on 92.5 Buzz Country. I'm Mitch Morgan. On Friday, the new music comes out. And Lee Bryce has a new album coming out today. 32 songs on this thing. It's called, Sunrise All-Nighter. And Vince Gill is on some of the songs on the Lee Bryce album. And here's one you definitely want to check out. Miranda Lambert has one called Crisco today. 12 tracks on the Miranda Lambert album. Ella Langley is on the opening track, too. Miranda Lambert always keeps it country, so check that one out. And then Wynonna's got a new project coming out. It's called The Hard Truth. 10 tracks on this new album produced by her husband, Cactus Mosier, who you may remember was the drummer of the group Highway 101, and he co-wrote some of those songs. Let me take the break here. I'll be right back with Jason Aldean and one of the greatest hits from Tim McGraw on Buzz Country.
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1: 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There's John Party with Boots Off. A big weekend around here for sports. Badgers host Michigan State at Camp Randall. That'll be tomorrow morning starting at 11:30. The NLDS opener with the Brewers. Brewers playing San Diego Saturday night at 7:30. Going to be a beautiful night for a ball game. Then again on Sunday afternoon at 2:30. Shall we mention the Packers? Okay. Packers are on the road at Tampa Bay. That'll be at noon Sunday on Fox.
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